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5: 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Fencing. 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

0: Good morning, sunshine. How
1: Hi,
0: are you?
1: Catherine. How
0: I
1: you
0: am
1: doing? Chicha con
0: excellent.
1: tan o la con tela?
0: You know what? Take
1: Huh?
0: your pick. I promise the answer. Tan is fine.
1: Okay.
0: I appreciate you so
1: How you
0: much.
1: doing? Baton Rouge.
0: I am great. We got to
1: Be
0: get you to
1: there.
0: Louisiana sometime soon. You're out here spreading all this greatness and doses of inspiration. And I just feel like my newfound favorite author should make that field trip for at least one of these book signings. Hello, somebody.
1: I'd love to come through. Oh yes, you do have it. Me too. Look, I
0: Thank you
1: love
0: so
1: that. It's
0: much
1: like
0: for this.
1: bulky little. You're welcome. Of course, absolutely, Tan.
0: I have questions that need answers. You're no stranger to the world, and you have traveled the world, and you have ruled in so many different categories of life, and you continuously find ways to reinvent the wheel from all of the titles that you've worked and earned for. Some of the stuff people wouldn't even think to say, let me give this a shot. Former Mr. Universe, celebrity trainer. You're training people inside out now because it's important. And with this new book, The No Limits Life, tell me the inspiration of making sure that all of your world travels and all of the sacrifices you made were reflected in these pages.
1: Well, Tan, when you get the experience I got growing up, my birth and everything else, you get hit enough and you get people set limitations on your life. You can do this, you can't do that. And you learn how to finally say, no, that's not true. There is no limit that I can't go, and there is no mountain that I cannot climb, And that's how I started building these, pushing back against those limits, and that's why we call them no limits life. Not because, there's no obstacles, of
0: Right.
1: course, there is, but it's refusing to let fear, self-doubt, and all of these things put a limit on your life.
0: And that's the biggest thing. If we learn how to get out of our own ways, if we understand the power of saying yes to ourselves and minimizing the static of the world. Because there's so much static, so much chaos, and the distractions. Within this book, you have given us
1: Absolutely.
0: moments of inspiration by the dates. And you know the first thing I did when I got my book? I flipped straight to April 30th because I wanted to see what my date had to say for me. And I say, somebody told Nordine on me. Somebody told on me. Who did it? And I had to fast forward to see what's the day's date and to set that appointment with self. I absolutely love this.
1: In essence, this book is about taking the time for you, having the courage to say no to others so you can say yes to you. The courage to say no to the bad habits and build new ones. This is what this book is about, and this is what, I wrote it for. It's a 1 minute devotional. You read it in the morning and you go on with your day. That's what the No Limits Life exists. That's why I wrote it.
0: I tell you this, if you intended to reach just one, you've reached her because this is exactly the message that I needed. You know, it's those simple reminders, especially from people who have done it and they consistently do it. And not only do they do it for themselves, but they have the compassion to get out of their own comfort zone to help others in their time of need.
1: Absolutely, you said it right. Getting out of your comfort zone where reality is no longer available to you.
0: While working on this project, what was one of the biggest challenges for you?
1: And you mean in writing the book or in
0: Yeah,
1: my
0: in writing the
1: life?
0: book. I mean, because I know that all of it was good, but some of it had to hit the editing floor. How did you know that this is the piece we're going to keep? How did you know not to search for perfection, that this is completion? How did you know it was the time and the moment was right?
1: So I knew it was time for me when I was faced with a harsh reality and lost my two brothers to a drug overdose.
0: Oh, and I'm so sorry for your younger, loss.
1: And I said to myself, I wish I could have done something for them. I wish I could have written something for them. And this is partially dedicated to them and to all the people that are struggling with, whether it's addiction, you know, self-doubt, you know, fear, you name it, Tan. You know, these limitations, because addiction is a limitation, Tan. You know, and so that's, for me, the biggest challenge was to finally sit down and start. But it was so hard because you go through every single meditation in this book. I had to go through my own personal challenges. So in other words, I had to relive every single story, you know, and how do I make a story into a 1 minute devotional or meditation? How do you do that? Well, that's how you do it. You relive that, you know, and I always tell people, if you're writing a book that is going to be at the service of humanity, you're going to go through these emotions again. You're going to feel it again. So be careful.
0: It is next level sacrifice. And people often forget that once you go through it, you're not just going through it for yourself, but that's the testimony that came from that test that's going to help others. Because not being alone is one of the biggest things for people. You erase the stigmas, being that September is National Recovery Month. People don't want to talk about the issues and whatever they're addicted to. Some people's addictions may not look like others, but an addiction is an addiction and it's a hindrance in one way or the other. So whenever you get a book like The No Limits Life, and it's pouring into you and speaking life into you, and it's showing you the different methods. So I'm noticing that you have call to action steps. Tell me a little bit about that.
1: And this is the beauty of it, Tan. You know, most people see an inspiration on Instagram or, you know, a meme, and then they move on with their day, right? But nobody explains to them what that means. What does that mean, what that just read? I want to know deep down in my core what it means. Then right. When I know that, I want to reflect upon that, and then I want to be held accountable. This book is helping people accountable for what they need to do and for how they need to be feeling about what they just read. This is the whole difference, you know, and that call to action is accountability.
0: I love it. I'll tell you what, I got excited when I saw that I had the opportunity to do this interview with you. I had the opportunity to read through these pages. This book is available September 15th nationwide. Get one for yourself. Get one for the stocking stuffer. Don't wait till the holidays. Get it now and send it out. Definitely worth the read. And I'm looking forward to getting you here to Louisiana to keep spreading this dose of inspiration. Nordine Zorig, I want you to think of this as an extension of your office. So whenever you have anything going on, tell them, look, I need to jump in the hot seat on the tan line, and you can consider it done.
1: Thank you so much, man. Thank
0: Anytime. You. I know you have more work
1: and
0: to do.
1: They can also go to the website, thenolimitslifebook.com, thenolimitslifebook.com.
0: Perfect. And I'm going to place the link and get some of those promos out with that as well, because this book is next level genius. I'm going to let you chase the sun or let the sun chase you. But either way, get after it. I love you. And there's absolutely nothing you can do about it.
1: Love you too, Tam. Thank you.
0: Thank you so much. Hey, now what you say now? Welcome back to another episode of the LaTangela Show podcast. When I tell you today, it does my heart well. Honey, we have the one and the only Kim Whitley in the hot seat on the tan line. How are you?
2: I'm good. How are you?
0: Holding on yet holding on. You hear me?
2: I love it. Wait, where are you from?
0: Louisiana, deep down south. Come on down here and visit us soon.
2: I can hear it. Oh my God, I love it.
0: Got you covered with some etouffee when you get here. Ooh. I know you have been extremely busy, right? Yes. You have had so much legendary success in this career that's an industry that's always changing. How did you know that you wanted this to be something other than just a hobby, but your purpose?
2: Wow, that was well said. I didn't know. I went for the ride. God put this gift on me and put these things, in my heart, in my soul, and I could not, deny it. I had to perform. I had to, really get it out, if I should say. So I would say I didn't know.
0: And you've seen a lot of things come and go. What was that aha moment for you when you said, you know what? This is it. This is me walking in my purpose, and I'm never letting this go.
2: You know what? It had to be my first play, Beauty Shop, with Shelley Garrett back in the day, because I got on that stage and people laughed. We had a great cast. We had a ball and we were on tour. And I was like, there could be nothing better than this. And then I got television. I was like, ooh, there can't be nothing better than this. Then I got a movie. I was like, ooh, there can't be nothing better than this. No, so yeah.
0: And you make all of it look so good. And it's like you do it effortlessly. That's cheating, okay? Because the hard work and dedication that you decide to put in every single day, my girl, I admire you and you inspire us all. And
2: Oh,
0: now you're
2: thank you.
0: back like you never left, in full effect, whipping everybody into shape with the Vernell Hill show. Paramount Plus got this one right. Tell us a little bit about what we should expect.
2: I love that Paramount Plus got this one right. I love it. It is a throwback, and when that's what I'm saying, people gotta be ready for it because it's a little hybrid, crazy show. It, of course, is a sitcom. It has the comedy, but it also has a talk show element where we have the guests that come on and it's live and it's music and it's people telling, their stories. And then you have behind the scenes, which is all of us, the crazy people, running the Barnell Hill show. And it's a spin-off, I mean a 30-year spin-off, but Martin Lawrence and Tommy Davidson did an episode, of course, on the on Martin show. And so the character just everyone remembers. So we're really hoping that people give it a shot, pay attention, watch all the new episodes that drop, fall in love with the characters, and take the ride with us. Because one thing I want to tell people is that we don't have a lot of black shows and black sitcoms on right now, especially with the Upshaws leaving Netflix recently. We're trying to grab all those eyes and come over to Paramount Plus and watch Barnell Hill.
0: And you're giving something for everyone. When you have such a pool of talent, everyone that you just named, that's longevity. 30 years, that's 3 decades, and still going, still relevant. People still can say, I remember that episode like it was yesterday. And now
2: Oh,
0: you're giving us the dose of what we love so much in a world where it seems to be lost, and you're bringing it right back. That
2: yeah.
0: feels good.
2: Absolutely. And let me tell you something. Everybody on the show feels all those 30 years. We all got bad knees.
0: Stop.
2: Everybody.
0: My neck and my back. Hold
2: Right,
0: on.
2: right, right, right. So it's quite the sight.
0: That's only going to get you inspired to get it right the first take, because we
2: Yeah.
0: can't end here on the third, fourth, fifth one. Now,
2: No,
0: look, you got one and done.
2: let's get it. Let's get it and keep it moving. Absolutely.
0: Now, when they're taking us behind the scenes with you, what's your character? Who are you with the show?
2: Ironically, I played the character Kim. I was like, really? Really, y'all? That's what we're doing?
0: So what they saying?
2: All right. So I play Kim. I am Tommy Davidson's longtime assistant, right hand. And I don't take any mess. I really don't. I been with him. I know where the bodies are buried. So that's who she is. She's not taking any mess from anybody, and she wants to make, but she protects him. So, but she protects Varnell.
0: Yeah.
2: A
0: And
2: little bit
0: wait.
2: of me in there. I think I would say a little bit of Kim Whitley.
0: Yeah. And look, they did right typecasting on that one. They got it. They nailed it. That's the chemistry of that set. Even the writers, the producers, they say, her. It's her.
2: Yes, it's a great group of people. I'm telling you, from all the producers the directors, we all have come together like a family. We've known each other in the business. Allison Faust is one of our EPs. She, of course, was in Act Your Age. She created Act Your Age, a show I came off of. So having her there, Bentley, Kyle Evans, I've known for years. And we have, you know, Robbie Reed. We have, you know, Rose Catherine Pinkney, all these executives, Jesse Collins, people that you hear their names and you know the projects that they're connected with, the writers on this show. It's just one fan and the cast. Yeah. We have a whole separate cast beside the main cast. We have a cast of writers. When we say writers, the actors who are playing the writers of the show, comedians, dramatic actors. It's really perfect. Perfect storm.
0: I bet you that's never a dull moment. The 20 voices and all the 20 people here. That's a lot of chaos.
2: Yeah, it is, but it's fun. It's fun. Even, you know, you look forward to going to work.
0: Yeah, I love that. Yeah. What is the one walk away that you want the families that sit down together to watch this and see that representation truly matters in a project that you and your team are working on?
2: The walk away is, in these times that we're in, to get away. And that means just sit on your couch and take a break. Take a break and laugh. No judgment, just have fun, you know? And that's the takeaway. People watch shows these days sometimes for judgment, to see what they can find wrong. Instead, just watch it and see what you can find right and what is different, and laugh. I would say that's the takeaway.
0: I love it. I am so grateful that you took time out of your schedule for me today. Girl, they told me I had this interview. I came to work happy. As a matter of fact, I worked remotely today because I didn't want nobody walking by my office thinking they could talk to me today. Not today. I got Ken Whitley in the hot seat on the 10 line. They got to talk to me nice.
2: I appreciate that. Thank you for, you know, helping me promote my new show on Paramount Plus, the Varnell Hill Show. Just getting the word out so people know where it is and what is happening. And I do appreciate it. And people can follow me on social media, yes. Kim Whitley across the board. But thank you. It was lovely talking. You're a lovely person. I love your voice.
0: Thank you so much. Thank you so much. And you keep being the inspiration that you are. Get to Louisiana for this family field trip and reunion soon. And I know you have more work to do. So you chase the sun or let the sun chase you. But either way, get after it. I love you. And there's absolutely nothing you can do about it.
2: Thank you, girl.
0: Good morning, sunshine. How are you?
3: I'm super, Tan. How are you?
0: I'm great. Look, even better now that I have you in the hot seat and on the tan line. You've been busy, but I am grateful that you took time out of your schedule to join me today.
3: Absolutely. I'm glad to be here. I am. Thank you.
0: I'm holding this book in my hand, but I have questions that need real answers.
3: You got it.
0: I have five on gas, and I know that this ride is going to take us somewhere. So tell me a little bit about, how did you even find this ride to get you going?
3: How did I find that ride?
0: Yes.
3: There was a young man who had a seed planted in him years and years ago, and it was going to a book called The Crossing the Switchblades. And that's a rural boy from rural Ohio that hunts rabbits and squirrels with his friends and plays baseball, you know, that went to the service at a young age, shook his dad's hand. Dad said, be a man. And the boy came back a man. And he come back looking for an identity, no family, not really to account for, not wanting to be where he was. So he took to the road. And that's when the Lord took over. He let him run. And I meant to outrun him for many years. And I did succeed in outrunning God for many years. But he finally caught up with me. And through the trials and tribulations and everything that I went through in life, the book Cut Free came to order. And why so? It's for prisoners, veterans, addiction, alcohol, drugs. 1% of biker lifestyle that I was in for a long time with the Avengers and the Hell's Angels. It's meant to cut people free from all that. And that's where the book Cut Free came from. It's just not a story about this young man going through all that. It's about being able to help people pull themselves from that, from a fear from identity, a fear they may lose if they quit what they're doing that's wrong. And I just want to help. God said, help these people. And I said, well, God, how do I do it? And he gave me the team to help him through the book Cut Free.
0: Right. And that's amazing, because see, that's a level of transparency that you have to relive every time you tell that story, every time you decide to ink a piece of that history that you once lived. And now you're doing it to inspire someone else, because, you know, this is before technology. So now you hear a lot of people saying, oh, is that social media? Is it? Well, when you start talking about this, there was no social media. There was no information highway, but it found you and you found a way to make it happen. So for those parents that really need that level of transparency to say, you know what, the wrong crowd, or even being vulnerable enough to be pulled into something that will give you this type of an outcome, what would you tell that parent?
3: You take that child, okay? And you may not have what you need for him, but you tell him, you know who does, and his name's Jesus. You take that child to church. You pray for that child. The identity he has that's wrong, give him the strength to take it off, you know, and quit chasing horizons. Chase family. I lost family for years. I didn't know I had a family for years until I went to prison, until I hit rock bottom. And then I realized that the love and respect and the forgiveness that I needed to continue on in life not only came from God, but it came from my family.
0: Yeah,
3: that's what I say.
0: And here you say that you were on that open road and you were outrunning the Lord as fast as you could. And as soon as you got there in the concrete hotel and it was slow enough and it was low enough for you to be able to hear that voice, how did that really feel to you once you realized, okay, I'm here now. I have nowhere else to run. I surrender it all.
3: I like that question, and I could take you on a tour on that one, I tell you. But in my book, there's a, you know, it comes out, you know, the 22nd of September,
0: yes.
3: Tuesday. In the book, there's a chapter in there about a box, and I'll leave it at that. I opened a box on the run in Old Mexico, and when I opened that box, I opened my heart to the Holy Ghost again. And when I came back to face my demons here, I didn't find God in prison. I took him there with me. I took him.
0: That's deep. That's deep. I didn't find him there. I took him with me. And he went? See? Look, and he went. He didn't leave your side through any of it.
3: Absolutely not. You know, I asked him many times for help, you know, and he always said, you know, I'll give you the words. And
0: absolutely.
3: He does.
0: And that's, you know, what we have. Cut Free. A Hell's Angels Ride to Redemption. On the other side of this, you didn't even see redemption coming. Did you know that something like this was possible while you were in the thick of the lifestyle that you were leading?
3: Yes. Yes, I did. And it came to pass on a prayer. A brother, a dear friend, a brother, you know, been praying for me for 40 years, put an arm over my shoulders one day over my Hell's Angel patch and said, George, and he was the only one ever called me George. You know, George Walters, and he said, you better quit this foolishness or you're going to get yourself killed. And that's when the Lord knocked. And I knew right then, riding away from him with the Hell's Angel patch on my back, that I was riding for a reckoning. I was done.
0: Even when you said you were done and you were making those adjustments, did the others decide to say, okay, we're going to let him be done? Was it that easy of a detachment? Or how was that point of separation? Because there's always a level of friction when you have to leave what was to go to what is now.
3: That's just what we started with, identity. You know, to peel that patch off that you've identified, Joby Walters, Hell's Angel, Sergeant Arms, Skull Valley, rah, rah, you know. Peeling that off and taking that and folding it and setting it down, knowing that that's not going to be my life anymore. After it was a life of life and death. You know, putting yourself on, you know, all the guns out there against you, you know. Yeah, it was difficult. And not just the books, really reliving it all the time, just in the book. I've relived that day for 12 to 15 years.
0: Wow. There's a lot of hurt that people experience, even as they're going through their journey of life and they're figuring it out. And their path takes them through different phases before they get to their ultimate journey. What was that aha moment for you when you saw this book and all of the chapters after all of the edits were done, and you said, "This is it. I'm not looking for perfection, but this is the level of completion that makes you happy."
3: I'll put it like this, I was happy, I was sad, but I looked up at the Lord and I said, "It's never too late, is it? It's never too late." And that's what that is. It was never too late. That's where we are today. And for everybody else out there, cut free, it's never too late. God died on the cross for you. Died on the cross for you too. Too.
0: I'm grateful that you took this test and you're turning it into a testimony, not only to free yourself, but to free others and to be that beacon of light that they need. So often the world tries to mum us and they attempt to give you static when the static is going to find you. So by the time the truth finds them in the midst of it all, it may be in that quiet room. It could be something in a box they open that says, "Hey, it's me." They can get it all in the chapters. It could serve as a friendly reminder. And books are available everywhere. We're doing this nationwide. And I just look forward to you getting to Louisiana to do a book signing, a field trip. I'm here for it. I'll bring the jambalaya or some etouffee and we'll make it happen.
3: I'll do that. Just get with my team, man. JobyWalters.com. Okay. Just get with my team.
0: Absolutely. And I
3: We'll
0: want you
3: do
0: to think of
3: something.
0: this as an extension of your office. So whenever you have anything going on, you feel free to tell them you're going to jump in the hot seat and on the tan line and we'll make it happen, okay?
3: Man, I love you. All
0: I
3: right.
0: love
3: We
0: you
3: can do
0: more,
3: that.
0: and there's absolutely nothing you can do about it.
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4: I don't need to hear anything from anybody. There's too much riding on my mind being locked in. Play offense, not defense. If you play hard and you play the game right, nobody really gets on you. 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Just play the game one way. You hit a ball in the gap, run. Boom, coming in hot.
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Diamond Rio on Country Gold with the On Again, Off Again number one song. I'm Steve Harmon. Toby Keith, You Shouldn't Kiss Me Like This knocked Diamond Rio out of the top spot for 2 weeks. And then One More Day fought its way back up. It's crazy. Here's Toby on Country Gold.

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3: 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I'm calling from Martinsburg, West Virginia. And I'd like to hear North Wills Jacob's Ladder.

0: Our buddy Mark Wills and Jacob's Ladder. It's Steve Harmon. This is Country Gold. 80s, 90s, early 2000s country powered by you at 855-958-3774. 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
1: From Crystal River, and I listen to your show religiously. Oh. I want to hear Jody Messina.
0: Believe it or not, it's the 30th anniversary of Heads Carolina, Tails California, Jody on Country Gold.

0: Heads Carolina, tails California, the first single from Jody Messina's first album released 30 years ago, which would be when, Lisa?
1: 1996.
0: I could have done that if I could do math. 30 years ago. Dierks Bentley's here to congratulate you, Jody.
2: Jody, congratulations on the 30th anniversary of your debut album. That's so awesome. I still remember meeting you for the first time, and your enthusiasm for your fans for country music was infectious, and I know you still carry that with you now, and congratulations on 30th anniversary.
0: Oh, man, that's awesome. Coming up, James Woods and Waylon Jennings' son, Shooter, are back together, and we can let you hear what they're up to.
1: This is Country Gold. America. With Steve Harmon.
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0: Waylon Jennings, just to satisfy you, it's Steve Harmon. This is Country Gold with one of our fave guests who's back. And this time, after a little prodding, we have found James Woods. Actor James Woods is actually singing, playing guitar. James Woods announces a new album. It's called The Killer's Wife, produced by four-time Grammy winner Shooter Jennings. We'll do a quick round of Wikipedia Truth or Bold. James Woods originally planned to become an eye surgeon. Truth or Bold?
1: I had scholarships to Johns Hopkins, Tufts, and Brown.
0: Wow.
1: Not only for undergraduate, but they gave me 8-year scholarships to go to medical school. And then I had this terrible accident where I ran through a glass door, severed every tendon in my right wrist. At the time, I was taking classical guitar lessons, and I wanted to play classical guitar. I was doing well. And then for 40 years, of course, never played because of the injury.
0: I have so many questions about that from The Killer's Wife. My theory is that if you have James Woods and Shooter Jennings making an album, you're going to have the best musicians available to man. And that sounds like it on The Killer's Wife. But there's a little piece that says, James Woods even picked up the guitar. Truth or Bold? Is that you picking on The Killer's Wife album yourself?
1: Yeah, that's me.
0: And Shooter has you singing a little bit as well. I recognized you.
2: Like a vessel tossed on a stormy black sea.
0: And I mean that as a compliment, but it was good. I mean, they wouldn't have let you in there, buddy.
1: Oh, no, I said to Shooter, don't do me any favors, man.
0: That's right.
1: If it's not sterling quality.
0: Shooter Jennings, James Woods. The Killer's Wife is out this weekend, but while I have you, I wanted to talk to you immediately when we found out about losing Dolly Parton, because I know you two were in a movie together and were good friends.
1: We found out, Sarah and I walked in with one of the musicians into the studio the second day of shooting, of cutting this last album, that's one coming out next year. And I walked in, everybody looked grim. I said, hey, man, what's going on? Jeez. And I said, well, you got some bad news. I thought, oh, did they lose all the masters from this? And I said, what? They said, Dolly Parton died.
0: Oh.
1: And I remember, this very rarely happened, my knees buckled. Sarah, we both, I mean, you know, the tears should jump from your eyes. Like, what? Dolly Parton, that line doesn't compute. Dolly Parton doesn't die. You know, she's an angel. How does that happen? I mean, she was an angel, and music, I believe, is the language of the angels.

0: Dolly Parton, I Will Always Love You on Country Gold. It's Steve Harmon. The CMA will present I Will Always Love You, a celebration of Dolly, live from Belmont University, Wednesday, October 21 on ABC. We're talking with actor James Woods, who works with Waylon's kid, Shooter Jennings. They have a new album called The Killer's Wife. Officially, The Killer's Wife, case number 4718 for UT, is now available at jameswoods.com. No hyphen?
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0: You can get the CD. I enjoy the vinyl because I still have a needle and a stereo. Are some of these signed? You know how some people sign?
1: Well, what we did is we decided that we were going to do the splatter album. You know, whenever you have the colored vinyl and each one is unique, I think I'm going to get the guys to sign all three albums and we'll do a big collector's bundle at some point in the future.
0: Looking forward to it. 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

0: Mark Colley from Landman. She wants something with a ring to it. This is Country Gold, Steve Harmon. We're catching up on all the requests because we had a new music segment with actor James Woods and Shooter Jennings. That was pretty cool. I hope you'll go to jameswoods.com and check it out. 855-958-3774.
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0: 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I'm Steve Harmon. 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
1: This is for everybody at Bates Ford Marina. Anything by Lori Morgan, let's hear it.
0: I feel like that was an order. Here's 5 minutes.

0: You have 5 minutes to figure it out. Lori Morgan on Country Gold. It's Steve Harmon coming up. We did hear Roseanne Cash wasn't feeling well. We have an update on that. And two people that have decided to take her seven-year ache and bring it back to life here in 2026. Coming up.
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1: This is Brian Hopson from Madison, Michigan. This song here is dedicated to Gracie Jordan, going on 5 years being together. Our son's due in February. I like to hear Randy Travis play Deeper Than the Holler.
2: You got it. Congratulations.

deeper than the holler from Randy Travis on Country Gold. I'm Steve Harmon. Roseanne Cash gave us a little clue as to what forced her to postpone a lot of shows. The daughter of legend Johnny Cash had some unexpected health issues, and her team said she was told by doctors not to travel or perform while she recovered. And that's how that goes. This is 7 Year 8, Roseanne Cash on Country Gold.

Roseanne Cash, 7-year ache on Country Gold. Miranda Lambert and Parker McCollum have picked up on how great that song is, and they've just released a version here in 2026.

0: soon. Isn't that good? Roseanne Cash's 7-Year Ache, now out from Miranda Lambert and Parker McCollum. Country Gold, powered by your requests at 855-958-3774. 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
1: 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Okay, I love the station. Bye-bye.
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3: 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Here's George Strait singing about those exes in Texas. That's why he doesn't visit there anymore, if he knows what's good for him. Or unless he brings a lawyer.

0: George Strait's first ever Grammy nomination for All My Exes Live in Texas. On Country Gold, I'm Steve Harmon. Thanks for helping us narrow down all the great music from the 80s, 90s, early 2000s. 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
1: 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I would like to request It's Your Love by Tim McGraw and Faith Hill. That's my wedding song.
0: Ah, great. Here you go. 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
1: Yeah, this is Dave Carl. I'm from Winsted, Minnesota. Like to hear Gary Allen.
2: Steve, I'm Shane Matt Carl from upstate New York. I would like to hear Gary Allen, Her Man.
0: Sounds like the perfect time for a Gary Allen twofer on Country Gold.

0: Gary Allen Twofer for all the requests we've been getting for him on Country Gold at 855-958-3774. Tanya Tucker is here with a very special 60 seconds of Steve Harmon questions to answer. She has 10 seconds to do it, and she can only pass on one, will she?
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0: Richie McDonald and Lone Star with their monster hit, I'm Already There. Richie touring with Larry Stewart from Restless Heart and Tim Rushlow from Little Texas. They call themselves the frontmen because that's what they are. I'm Steve Harmon, a very special guest for 60 seconds of Steve Harmon questions. Tanya Tucker, you have 10 seconds to answer, and you can only pass on one, okay? A song that makes you happy when you hear it.
1: One of my songs?
0: Sure.
1: Or some anybody's songs?
0: It could be both.
1: Oh, well, I'm really dig that. East is in Texas, I can tell.
0: Oh my gosh.
1: East is stepping around the room. Yeah, I like that one.
0: Tanya, you're not going to believe this. That was my next question because I have this written down. What's your favorite song on Dandelion from Ella? And you just sang it.
1: Yeah, that's it. I mean, I'd like to have one just like it.
0: Yeah, I bet you do. Any TV shows you're addicted to?
1: Used to be The Housewives of Beverly Hills. But I think they're on hiatus or something. I'm having withdrawals.
0: This is one I couldn't wait to ask you. You just won $10 million. What's the first stupid thing you buy or do?
1: Oh, I think probably it would have to be to help somebody, you know.
0: Aww. Can you say something about the guy interviewing you?
1: Yes! Love talking to you.
0: Me
1: like
0: too.
1: Talking to
0: this
1: my
0: is
1: my best friend.
0: Oh, man.
1: Love, love, love.
0: Oh.
1: Love, love, love.

0: Country Gold 2 for 2 from Tanya Tucker. Without you, what do I do? And if your heart ain't busy tonight, I'm Steve Harmon. This is Country Gold, 80s, 90s, early 2000s country. But we do keep our ears on what's happening in Nashville, in Music City. Will any of these new songs end up on Country Gold in about 20 years or so? You get to decide.
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0: Taylor Swift singing about Tim McGraw on Country Gold. I'm Steve Harmon. Our Country Gold new music roundup, Taylor Swift surprised fans with the release of a bonus EP. Four new songs added to the life of a showgirl called The Encore. Four new songs including Patient Zero.
1: If you're sick of him, I got you. I was Patient Zero.
0: Reba's out with a new one. Could have been raining.

0: Destiny's new album, Silver Sands Marina, is out. This one is Remember Me That Way. Kenny?
1: You know, it never ends well. But over time, if you can look in the rearview mirror and find some sort of gratitude in any of it, then you're doing pretty good. And I think this song lives very well in all of those emotions. Girl,

0: Kenny Chesney, She's Got It All on Country Gold. I'm Steve Harmon. Kenny Chesney's Vibe Stadium Tour starts next April and features opening acts like Eric Church, Sheryl Crow, Graylin James. That's a show right there. Coming up, more of your requests and our Country Gold Top 3 Countdown. The top 3 songs from this week in a past year. Which one? Nobody knows. Well, except for Country Gold producer Alexis and Lisa, because we couldn't do the bit without it.
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0: We love that flashback track on Country Gold. Ricky Skaggs, I'm Just a Country Boy. No, I'm Steve Harmon. Counting down those top three songs from this week. Which year? Let's turn it over to our Country Gold number specialist, Lisa.
1: 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Number three. In the

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1: Hi, this is Janet Edwards, and I'm calling from the ICU in Radford, Virginia. I would love to hear some Willie Nelson.
0: Well, I would like to play it for you.
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1: This is Miles Leach from Forsyth here. I'd like to hear some Dwight Yoakam, please.
0: Gotcha. How about a little sister?
1: Thank you.
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2: 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Calling to hear Martina McBride, Independence Day. Thank you and goodbye.
1: Thank you for calling. Here's Martina on Country Gold.

0: Dana McBride, Independence Day here on Country Gold. I'm Steve Harmon. Always love hearing from you at 855-958-3774. Playing what you want to hear is a lot of the fun.
1: Hello, yeah. We got Brad Seymour and Dan Kopeck from Mosinee, Wisconsin. Mm-hmm. We're sitting here at the old paper mill. We need to jam out to some Joe Diffie. Prop me up against the jukebox. Crank her up.
0: What was that? I couldn't hear you.
1: Crank her up.
0: Okay.

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0: Diffie prop me up. My pal Joe Diffie on Country Gold. Joe put me in an uncomfortable situation once.
1: It's story time with Steve Harmon.
0: Back when Joe was dating Tara, we were hanging out, and he said, "Steve, come with me. I want to go buy Tara a gift." I said, "Sure." And we drove to a mall, and we walked in, and I'm thinking Brighton or Kendra Scott. Nope. He takes me into Victoria's Secret. He's holding up pieces saying, "Hey, you think Tara would like this, Harmon?"
2: What?
0: Awkward. Coming up, Colin Ray's story behind a brand new band he has.
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17: Gary Carwall here in Breckenridge County, Kentucky. I give a shout out to Margaret French down in Goldieburg, Kentucky. I can hear some Merle Haggard. Anything Merle Haggard be fine. Thank you.

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0: Gregor the Hag, and I've had a beautiful time on Country Gold. I'm Steve Harmon with my buddy Colin Ray, who's got a brand new band. What'd you do with all the regulars?
1: How you doing, brother?
0: I'm on Facebook, I think. Oh, look, Colin Ray comes on. He says, hey, I got something new for Nashville. I got a new band. I went, huh? What? You might want to explain.
1: You know my history, man. This is all I've ever done. And I love country music. And I just played and learned so many great, great country songs by the greatest artists of all time, you know?
0: I don't think I mind if Colin Ray does mostly his songs, but then you throw in a Haggard or something.
1: Yeah, so see, what this is going to be even more so than that.
0: It's
1: going to be, we call it the cover-ups, you know, playing covers primarily. Colin Ray and the cover-ups.
0: Oh, that's funny.
1: What we're going to call. It's going to be a tribute to country music. I'm talking Haggard. I'm talking Willie, Don Williams, etc. You know, to all the greats.
0: I might know a guy that plays that stuff.
1: Who's that?
0: Me!
1: Yes!
0: Are you going to play their music, or can you actually emulate any of these people?
1: I've always been a pretty good imitator. I do a pretty mean John Anderson, you know.
0: That's great! You know,
1: and I just love to try to emulate that tone, and I love these people so much. Like Waylon, man, I just love Waylon Jennings so much.
0: Oh, my goodness. When are you doing this salute to Country Gold?
1: No, October 21st.
0: October 21st. Wait, let me open
1: 21st,
0: up.
1: It's a Wednesday night.
0: Okay.
1: And it's going to be at the legendary Troubadour in Nashville. The Troubadour is out at right off Briley Parkway, out by the Opryland Hotel.
0: Right.
1: Plenty of parking.
0: Colin Ray and the cover-ups. Okay, you put me in a bind. What song do you want me to, who do you want me to play here? You love all of us. What am I supposed to play here? Am I supposed to play Waylon? Am I playing Glenn
1: Campbell?
0: How about
1: Waylon? Hey, everybody, this is Colin Ray, and you are listening to Country Gold with my dear friend Steve Harmon.

Waylon Jennings for Colin Ray, Rose in Paradise on Country Gold. Now, Colin says if this idea of playing Country Gold goes over pretty well, he's going to bring it all around the world. Love that. But how about we play one from Colin himself? Here's That's My Story on Country Gold.

0: dig into it.
1: Colin Ray, that's my story, and I'm sticking to it. Written by Leroy Parnell. I'm Steve Harmon. Country Gold Music News, CMA Awards, Oak Ridge Boys, Hootie News, coming up.
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0: from their fancy free album. That's the Oak Ridge Boys, Elvira, here on Country Gold. I'm Steve Harmon. Country Gold Music News, Darius Rucker Hootie says he's made up his mind. He's going to retire from the music business in 2 years. And that's that.
1: Ta-da!
0: That must be nice. Ella Langley, Miranda Lambert, Luke Dick, and Joy Beth Taylor won Song of the Year at the Nashville Songwriters Awards. We also found out Ella is dating Tucker Wetmore at that event. Oh, which song? Oh, you can't guess? Choosing Texas. And Lainey Wilson is back to host this year's CMA Awards in November. I haven't seen an official song list like what's going to happen, but I hope they find a moment to play some Dan Seals songs. Luke Bryan grabbed a Country Gold classic from Dan Seals for Dan Seals and the Last Duets album, Everything That Glitters Is Not Gold. Dan Seals on Country Gold.

0: 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Dan Seals, Steve Harmon. Coming up, our Country Gold family birthday celebrations. 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

0: A country gold birthday too for Tanya Tucker and Red Akins celebrating this weekend. I'm Steve Harmon. Daily Dollar Short shout outs to Restless Hearts Greg Jennings, Sawyer Brown's Hobie Hubbard, Scotty McCreary, somebody named Paulette Carlson from Highway 101. Paulette.
1: Steve.
0: Well, Paulette, it is so good to talk to you. Where are you today?
1: I am in Chile, Montana, Darby, Montana, where they filmed Yellowstone. So
0: get out of here.
1: I'm just down the road from the Dutton Ranch.
0: Would you dare go over there and see her swimming naked in the horse
1: trough? Oh, heavens, no. Us Montana gals, we're not quite as wild as that.
0: Did you grow up loving country music? Did you grow up wanting to be a singer?
1: My mother sang all kinds of music, but my dad always had the radio on in the morning, country music, or in the afternoon when we'd be going fishing or something.
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1: 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I'm your humble host, Steve Harmon. 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And a better late than never. Happy birthday to you, Hobie, from Sawyer Brown.

0: Sawyer Brown taking the George Jones Classic. The race is on Country Gold. I'm Steve Harmon. 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
1: Name is Missy from Rugby, North Dakota. David Lee Murphy, Dust on the Bottle,
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0: Little Dust on the Bottle never hurt anybody. That's his first number one.
1: Ta-da!
0: 30 years ago on Country Gold. I'm Steve Harmon. Love hearing from you. Call in. What do you want to hear? 855-958-3774. What's on your mind? What do you want to hear?
2: Lawn, England, Gaffney, Minnesota. Population 7. I want to hear Charlie Daniels Band, because I haven't heard in a while. I miss that guy.
0: Oh, man, I miss Charlie Daniels, too. Did you say Population 7?
2: Thank you.

0: 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Steve Harmon, our numerologist Lisa says we have over 2,000 songs in our library.
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0: So for me to play your favorite is kind of a long shot if you don't tell me. 855-958-3774.
2: Hi, my name is Brandon Church. I'm from Pittsfield, Maine. I like to hear some Aaron Tippin. Nothing but the radio.

0: Ain't Nothing On But The Radio from Aaron Tippin by request on Country Gold. I'm Steve Harmon. Waylon's son, Shooter Jennings' bestest pal, actor James Woods, will join us in a minute with a preview of his latest album.
1: 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We really don't need a reason to have cake around here. 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
12: This is Linda Mesh from Burbridge, Louisiana. I'd like to hear another song from Waylon Jennings because I love his voice. And also I'd like to hear Steve Harmon's voice.
13: 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Tell me again.
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0: Shine from Waylon Jennings on Country Gold. It's Steve Harmon shining the light with this show on Waylon's son, Shooter Jennings, an unbelievable producer. And right now, Shooter is working with this guy. His name is James Woods. The album is called The Killer's Wife.
1: Yeah.
0: It's out this weekend. Now, this may sound a little bit goofy, but I hope it doesn't. The man on the radio.
2: The man on the radio. Is he talking to me?
0: Is that about any one radio guy that is perhaps talking to you right now?
3: You don't want to be that radio guy, because
0: no,
3: if you
0: don't.
3: Know, in the whole song, I wrote this song, you know, man on the radio, is he talking to me and all this stuff. And you realize, oh, we're now in the mind of the killer. But he starts to hear words that the guy isn't saying.
0: Oh.
3: And then he starts to feel, I will stand, I will answer the call. He thinks he's being called to arms. We're afraid Man on the Radio wouldn't be able to be played on the radio because it's so insane. It's a very dangerous, upsetting, extraordinary song, I think.
0: Actor James Woods, who works with Waylon's kid, Shooter Jennings. They have a new album called The Killer's Wife. Officially, The Killer's Wife, case number 4718-4UT, is now available at jameswoods.com. No hyphen?
3: No hyphen, no space. jameswoods.com. There you go. Enjoy.
0: Oh, man, you two. You never know what Shooter and James are going to come up with. And they say they've got another album for us next year. It's crazy. Here's Shooter's dad on Country Gold.

0: America from Waylon Jennings on Country Gold. Waylon's son Shooter is working as a producer, a very in-demand producer. You're doing great stuff, Shooter.
1: Oh, well, thank you so much, man. I appreciate you saying that. And you know, shoot, I'm just happy to lift up this work. I'm Waylon Albright Jennings, so I think when I got into this, I go, this is definitely a purpose for me, you know, yeah, a very important one. So,
0: and you got to write songs about Killer's wife and crazy things with actor James Woods. You two really are not just a couple of good old boys on Country Gold.

0: The theme from the Dukes of Hazzard, Just Some Good Old Boys, written by Waylon, sung by Waylon Jennings on Country Gold. I'm Steve Harmon. Coming up, the CMA, the Country Music Association, has a very special night for us, a night to honor Dolly Parton. Info coming up in Country Gold News.
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2: This is Sarah McCormick from Middle Tennessee. I'd like to hear Across My Heart by George Strait.

The King George Strait, I Cross My Heart, on Country Gold. It's Steve Harmon. The CMA presents I Will Always Love You, a celebration of Dolly Parton. And the lineup for this show, which is Wednesday, October 21 on ABC at night, it's growing every day. Right now, I can tell you Ella Langley, Darius Rucker, Carrie Underwood, Brad Paisley, Zach Brown, Vince Gill. The list is going to grow, and the entire night will be set up so that we can give a little money, and the proceeds will go to benefit Dolly Parton's Imagination Library. Good job, CMA. Love it. Carrie Underwood, Before He Cheats on Country Gold.

0: Carrie Underwood, before he cheats, a pretty good warning, don't cheat, especially with that gal, Steve Harmon. Lisa, our Country Gold show numerologist, that is from
1: 2006.
0: Coming up, Alabama and a Country Gold top three from this week, 1998. See if you remember these tunes. Coming up.
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24: This is Donna Hayes from Garrett, Indiana. I'd like to hear Blake Shelton, Austin. And I really like your show. I listen all the time. Thank you. She-

0: Blake Shelton in Austin on Country Gold. It's Steve Harmon. Blake surprised his wife Gwen Stefani with the perfect gift. For her birthday, he found a diamond necklace with the number 11 on it for 11 years together. Very well done. Well, let's test our memories as we do a Country Gold Top 3 with Lisa, our show numerologist, in which year we are covering...
1: 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This month, 1998. Number 3.

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1: Joe D.
0: I got a good old friend here with me tonight, and I guess I'm doing all right.
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0: And the number one song this month, 1998.
1: Tim McGraw is back where the green grass grows on

Country Gold Twofer from 1998, Tim McGraw and Terry Clark. I'm Steve Harmon. Special thanks to this week's Country Gold guests, actor-musician James Woods and his amazing producer, Shooter Jennings, and you for taking the time to call. We always appreciate that. Next week, a special David Allen Coe tribute and guest, and Colin Ray will tell you about his brand new Country Gold music show, Country Gold.

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8: A better life with Dr. Sanjay Gupta.
9: You ever feel like you're not getting enough sleep? Well, here's some strange comfort. You are built that way. Of all the primates on Earth, humans sleep the least. That's according to anthropologist David Sampson, who for his new book, called The Sleepless Ape, actually climbed trees to study how chimpanzees sleep. His models predicted humans should sleep about 10 and a half hours a night, but most of us only get about 7. So we are evolutionary outliers. But here's the useful part. Sampson says if you are struggling with sleep, don't obsess over the sleep itself. Focus on getting back in sync with the sun. Let natural light wake you up in the morning, catch some daylight midday, and as the sun goes down, dim the lights and ease off the screens. Or put it another way, before you reach for supplements, try reaching for some sunlight. I'm Dr. Sanjay Gupta, helping you live a better life.
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1: 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Just play the game one way. 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